all in battle. My brothers who fight by my side, gather my horse and

got a question for you. 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

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And they say living well is the best revenge. Well, I got news for you, brother. They ain't wrong. 'Cause the ultimate revenge is to look down and

She's such a little DJ, get that quick. My street, but not the freeway. Turn that chick to make a little leeway. Beat that nick, but not the way that we play. Dogtown. Bloodbath. Ribcage.